0: I wrote you a letter. Too many mistakes to facilitate presentation. It's in the trash, balled up. 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They want it off the dribble, I'm a spot up. All my years, all my fears, my soul low's vulnerability. But looking at your body is bringing thoughts of fertility. 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Talking about loving, it's gonna get bought up. But even happy hearts are serious, cause none wanna be played with. Even cold bodies wanna be laid with. Even soul bodies are thinking of their mothers and lovers. Moments they stepping off a slave ship.
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3: Se você quiser alterar o tamanho da fonte no Word, basta pressionar Ctrl mais Shift mais maior que para aumentar ou Ctrl mais Shift menor que para diminuir o tamanho da fonte em um Windows. Quanto ao Mac, será Command mais Shift mais maior que para aumentar a fonte e Command mais Shift menor que para diminuí-la.

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1: Yeah, John Marshall High School. I think it's about that time. Woo!

0: estou sempre conectada com a minha única favorita. Única.
1: Kidon, why do some of us carry the name of Christ but not his character? He must be a doer of his word and not just a hearer. What do you say?

0: você gosta.
1: The symptoms that we see him displaying currently, it is consistent with the diagnosis of autism. Currently, I'm placing him at a level 3, which is requiring very substantial support.
2: Can't save you.

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1: Yeah, I don't even know how to pray. If I ask God to fix you, what does that really say? That I

Can't stop, I was born to do it big. Everybody around me always keep me motivated. Yeah. Silent with the nest, cause it's really been my bad. Yeah, I've been working on me. More friends, more wins.

Only God can take the credit with a score I couldn't love. My net worth going up, I got a bigger network. So you can catch me on the gram, got my DMs open wide. Not the comments for replies, I don't want no negativity. You're taking up my screen time.